0: Blue
1: Moon. 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Ein Hit in zwei Versionen. Bam, bam, bam, bam, bam, bam, bam, bam, bam, bam, bam, bam, bam, bam, bam, bam, bam, bam, bam, bam, bam, bam, bam, bam, bam, bam, bam, bam, bam, bam, bam, bam, bam, bam, bam, bam, bam, bam, bam, bam, bam, bam, bam, bam, bam, bam, bam, bam, bam, bam, bam, bam, bam, bam, bam, bam, bam, bam, bam, bam, bam, bam, bam, bam, bam, bam, bam, bam, bam, bam, bam, bam, bam, bam, bam, bam, bam, bam, bam, bam, 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
0: Sounds fine.
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0: Ooh-wee, man, anybody don't like that just don't like fried chicken. 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It's just an old piano and an octave bass. Well, a drummer man's a guy, they call him 8-Beat Mac. 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
1: See you later, Alligator.
2: Some people say a man is made out of mud. 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Muscle and blood and skin and bones. A mind that's weak and a back that's strong. You load 16 tons, what do you get? Another day older and deeper.

One morning it was drizzling rain. Fighting and trouble are my middle name. I was raised in the canebrake by an old mama lion. 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You load 16 tons. What

0: Come and better step aside.
1: A lot of men didn't, a lot of men died. One fist of iron, the other of steel. If the right one don't get you, then the left one will.

Yes, sir, there's a menu, a Kentucky coal miner that pert near owes his soul to the company store. He gets so far in debt to the coal company he's a-working for that he goes on sometimes for years without being paid one red cent in real honest-to-goodness money. But he can always go to the company store and draw flickers or scrip. You know, that's little brass coins that you can't spend nowhere only at the company store. So they add that against his account, and every day he gets a little farther in debt. That sounds pretty bad, but even that's got a brighter side to it. Now some people say a man's made out of mud, but a poor man's made out of muscle and blood. Muscle and blood, skin and bones, a mind that's weak and a back that's strong. You load 16 tons, and what do you get? Another day older and deeper in debt. 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

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Another food bill puts me deeper in debt. 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

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She weighed 17 tons, and what do I get? Another food bill. 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

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Some say he came from New Orleans, where he had a social group called the Cajun Quays. Some say Hollywood or Beverly Hills, where he got arrested for passing $3 bills. 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

0: Welcome back to Yeah, That's a Pepper Thing. 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Oh, how tender. That's a Pepper Thing! And over to Becca, who's whispering affirmations to her can.
1: You're sweet. 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You're the best thing I ever poured over ice.
0: She swears it makes it taste better. It's not a science thing, but it's a Pepper Thing! Why do they all do it? All for that sweet, delicious, truly one-of-a-kind taste of Dr. Pepper. It's a Pepper Thing!

0: Welcome back to Yeah, That's a Pepper Thing. First up, we've got Harrison wrapping his Dr. Pepper in a tiny quilt so it feels at home. Oh, how tender. That's a Pepper Thing! And over to Becca, who's whispering affirmations to her can.
1: You're sweet. 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You're the best thing I ever poured over ice.
0: She swears it makes it taste better. It's not a science thing, but it's a Pepper Thing! Why do they all do it? All for that sweet, delicious, truly one-of-a-kind taste of Dr. Pepper. It's a Pepper Thing!

0: Well, a friend of mine was leaving town, and before he said goodbye, he said, "I want a favor, boy." And I said, Why, sure, I'll try. He says, "I'm gonna be gone for a month now, maybe even two. And now here's a little favor, friend, that I'd like to ask of you. Now don't let my girl get lonesome, boy. You know she likes her fun. Take her out to the dances and keep her on the run. And don't worry about money, boy. Here's checks already signed. You just fill in the amount you need in the bank. The bank will know it's mine." "Take the key to my wheels, man. Stay close both night and day, 'cause I won't be needing this machine while I'm away. Why, this guy had a girl that looked just like a queen, and when he started talking again, well, it seemed just like a dream. Keep her on the go, boy. Get out and really paint the town. If she stays busy, well, then she won't be worrying about me not being around." I said, "Old friend, you convinced me. But there's one thing I'll have to do. I'll have to get my girl's permission to do this favor for you. There she is now. I'll ask her. Hey, honey, just a minute. Honey, old Bill here, a good friend of mine, he's going to be leaving town for a few days, and he was asking me..."
1: Dieses A Favor for a Friend mit Jimmy Edwards, das hatte ich bislang auf dieser RCA-Single tatsächlich noch nie zum 50s Record Top in die Auswahl mitgenommen, weil dort auch immer die schnellere A-Seite Your Love is a Good Love zum Zug gekommen war. Aber so lässt sich eben die passende Songauswahl beim 50s Record Top auch nur zu gerne jetzt rüberreichen zur Belgian Popcorn-Fraktion. 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
1: Now they had all the latest records and a phonograph. The way they was the dancing, I just had to laugh. 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There was my

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Deanna Plunker's busy beating it out. There is something fascinating about boogie, woogie. 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

morning, darkness turns to light. 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Boogie woogie on a Saturday night, that's when every heart is high as a kite. 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

boogie on a Saturday night. Is the scene that is a wonderful sight. That's the time when Tanner Hatton is gay. 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From the swanky to the cold water flats, parlor floors are jammed with rug-cutting cats. Boogie music is the feature, no doubt. 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There is something fascinating about boogie, boogie. 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That's wisdom. Boogie woogie on a Saturday night. 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
1: Chajabalako is Henry.
0: That's a good Luigi.
1: Chajabala Henry.
0: That's a nice Luigi.
1: Chajabala Henry.
0: That's a great Luigi.

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1: Do what? Do
0: I'm gonna rock with her Henry.
1: Do what? Do
0: I'm gonna talk with her Henry.
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They got the greatest pizza and a crazy high five. 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

0: wish that I could call you mine. 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I love you, little baby, let's make some time. Now come on, little baby, I know you got. Come on, little baby, now meet me, she's a little girl. Little girl.
1: Little boy.
0: Well, I love you and I think you're fine. Well, I love you and I think you're fine. Little girl.
1: Little boy.
0: Little girl.
1: Little boy.
0: Well, you're cute, let's make some time. Well, you're cute, let's make some time.

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Well, I can't help but thinking when you're on my mind. 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